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0: know if this makes sense, but you're my hallelujah. 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
1: oh God.
0: Cameras point and shoot. 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You, you, the one that I argue with. Feel like I need a new girl to be bothered with. But the grass ain't always greener on the other side. It's green where you

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0: You stop look out close where e unique more comfortable. Pacific Island Art, Pia Vanuatu, and me place for go.
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